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is Diddy. I have a thought I had a bit of Stephanie. It is Steve. We're here with the private party. Take you through till two when the little angry fella, not Si Austin, the one and only Ian Redman, will be here. Taking it a little bit faster. I believe it.

And it's Space Brothers at Forgiven on In Demand Radio Liverpool. It is Steve Weaver here with the Pride Party. It is flying tonight. And let's get some more messages. Hello to Tim, Andy, Paul and Chris, who are all in tonight. Loads of lads are just in tonight listening. Thank you, boys. Yeah, here's for the lads, eh? Lads and all that.

0: love story playing that one for Claire today. Happy birthday to you, Claire. 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Thank you very much, and I wish you all the best. I'll big, big, big Stevie squeeze to you. Happy birthday, Claire. Right, up next, more tunes.
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2: 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Steve Wee.

That is Do You Know on The Private Party, Indermann Radio, Liverpool. Right, I'm going to just keep these tunes coming. Let's take it up a level, eh? Shall we have a bit of this?

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I'm here once again, blow.

0: DOD and So Much In Love on Indermount Radio. It is Steve with you with the private party. Just about done and dusted and out of here. I hope you have a boss weekend and the rest of you doing it. I'm off for a roast later on and probably a walk and a nice few cheeky pints. It's allowed, isn't it, on a Sunday. Have a boss one, whatever you're doing, and I'll catch you back here on Monday. Ta-ra!
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Simon. It's Sunday morning. 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

Yes, welcome to this week's instalment of the Bounce Back Experience. 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Right, coming up for tonight's show, gonna take you on a magical mystery tour, loads of big old school club Scouse House classics. Not only that,

0: us a show off tonight with the amazing Trinity X and Forever. Another massive record for me back in the Aquarium days. Inbound, Samantha Mumba, Sleaze Sisters on the mix. This has got to tell you, taking you back to 2003.
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your official anthem from Wigan Pier, of course, Milk Inc. Right, it's Ian Redman on the Bounce Back Experience. 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On there, there'll be loads of links to my forthcoming gigs, loads of ticket links. 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That's all available on my website. Right, as we continue rolling into your Sunday morning with none but absolute rammers, this next one, a massive Reminisce anthem, of course, trance anthem, if there's ever been one, Christine Blonde and Love Shy.

0: After the break, I'm going to continue rolling to your Sunday morning, the official after party broadcast on across the Northwest, North Wales, and the rest of the globe on the Indoor Radio app. Do not touch that dial, because more big rammers inbound straight after this.
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As we kick off this part of the show, a massive mashup came out of Halewood. Two lads went under the name of Dizzy DJs, reworking Love Struck to full effect.

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One of them white label records that sold millions and millions of copies at 3 beats. Right, it's Ian Bremmer on the Bounce Back Experience. 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As we continue on in the mix, a massive bootleg that used to get battered in the pleasure rooms many, many years ago. Sampling Beach Ball and Don't Be Good To Me. Beats International, this one. This thing was an absolute

0: Right, hour one done and dusted. More inbounds straight after this. Do not shut that dial, because your after ultimate after party continues only on In Demand Radio.
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driving somewhere on the M6, heading back from an amazing show up in Scotland. Don't forget, tomorrow night, Sunday, the last home game for Everton. I possibly will be pre-recording my show because I will be in a bit of a mess tomorrow night. So do not text the station, but I'll line up something massive for Anthem City tomorrow night as we kick off this part of the show with this. A massive rework come out of the BCD Studios. Resonance Q on the rework of Blow Your Horny Horns. This one, an absolute BCD throbber.

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I'm keeping on with my words so strong. 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

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Originally vocal by the man himself, Mr. Darren Styles, a record I always play on my Sunday show. Of course, this is our version. This is Ultra Beat. This is Feeling Fine.

0: The sounds of Karen Danzig and Breeze and Styles. You're shining right. 30 minutes left to go. Do not touch that dial. The last part of my show is Inbound straight after this.
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in your biggest old school Scouse House rammers right the way through till 4 in the morning. Don't forget, come up after me, Mr. Ian T takes you into the early hours of your Sunday. And of course, In Demand has your fix all day long. Do not switch off. And then tomorrow night, my pre-recorded show, as I say, I will be in a bit of a mess. Heading to the last home game of the season. If you're getting down there, get yourself in nice and early. I've got a massive playlist lined up for the Everton warm-up, as I do each and every home game. Right, as we kick off the part of the show with this, Olita Adams, BCD. Be working an absolute monster. Came out on BCD Records. BCD Volume 4, I think. This is Olita. This is Get Here.

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the show. Hope you're enjoying the show as much as I'm enjoying doing it. 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

Sabrina Carpenter on Endemum Radio, Liverpool. How are we doing then? Welcome along if you're just woken up, and hope you're doing all right if you've not been to bed yet. I'm Dan Kelly, in until 10. Music on the way from Prosper in a moment with the belting You Don't Owe Me.

Yellow Brick Road from Anton Powers and Roscoe across Liverpool and the Northwest. You're on Interbum Radio. I'm Dan Kelly, bright and early Sunday morning. Hope you're doing okay. Not long to go until our cheeky little Saturday afternoon party taking place on June the 6th. Imagine Nightclub at the Hilton, Liverpool City Centre. More details about that coming up a little bit later on before 7 o'clock. But first, let's get on this from the legends that are Camel Fat. I love this when it came out last summer. Here they are.

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Alesso and One Republic with If I Lose Myself on In Demand Radio, Liverpool. Sunday morning, I'm Dan Kelly. Jazzy up in a moment after the new one from Sonny Federa and Crystal.

sampling Moby. It is King Boo. And Every Time You Touch Me on In Demand Radio, Liverpool. I'm Dan Kelly. Welcome along then. If you've just woken up bright and early Sunday morning, music all the way from Andy Whitby and Alter Ego with Lights Go Down in a moment. First is Bob Sinclair.

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Julia Church called Shades of Blue on Endemum Radio. Liverpool, your city, your sound. I'm Dan Kelly. Hope you're doing all right then. You having a belting weekend so far? Music on the way. The new one, absolute tune from DOD, teaming up with Hayley May called Closure. Get that on very soon. First, Justin Timberlake.

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1: Dermot Kennedy and Honest on In-Demand Radio, Liverpool, Sunday morning. I'm Dan Kelly. Just a few weeks away then. Can't believe June is just around the corner. Saturday, June the 6th at Imagine Nightclub, Hilton, Liverpool City Centre. We are putting on Bottomless Beats, a cheeky Saturday afternoon party with an hour and a half of bottomless drinks. 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

called Born to Die on Enderman Radio, Liverpool. I'm Dan Kelly. How are you spending your Sunday morning? All right, to Lisa, I appreciate your honesty. Thanks for your message. Dan, I'm supposed to be training for a 10K, but I'm currently sat in the car outside the gym and there's a Greggs next to it and I've just bought a sausage roll. That's cruel, isn't it? Having a Greggs right next to the gym. Do I go in and have a workout or not? Do you know what? I'd go back to Greggs and get a second sausage roll. It is Sunday after all. Treat yourself.

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still love that. Guz and Set You Free on In Demand Radio, Liverpool. Morning to Ross. Best of luck. Dan, I'm just about to tuck in with the flat pack garden furniture that arrived yesterday. Wish me luck. Good on you, mate. Let me know how you get on. Here's Wiz Khalifa and Charlie Puth. And see you again.

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called Voices on Endman Radio, Liverpool. Your city, your sound. I'm Dan Kelly. Hope you're doing all right there. Music still to come. The brand new one from Odin and Fatso, back with a belter called My Temptations. That is up very soon. After some old school

Dumont and Gorgon City, almost a decade old now, real life, on In Demand Radio, Liverpool. I'm Dan Kelly. Hope you're doing all right then. Simo will be here from 10, just over an hour away from now. This is brand new. Odin and Fatso are back, called My Temptations.

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I'm Dan Kelly. 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

0: 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I'm Dan Kelly.
1: Supposed to be getting nice next week, towards the end of next week. Proper barbecue weather. Let's hope the Met Office have got it right. Madonna is back. Brand new one from her, teaming up with Sabrina Carpenter. We'll stick that on in a minute. After Rihanna,

0: Madonna is back with a brand new album, and from it, this is Bring Your Love, teaming up with Sabrina Carpenter, who wasn't born until 17 years after Madonna's debut single. Right, I am just about done and out of here. Have a brilliant Sunday, whatever it is that you are up to, and keep it in demand. The one and only Simo, she is on the way in just a few moments. I will catch you back tomorrow evening from 7. Have a good one, whatever you're up to, in a bit.
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Now you don't need

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1: D wants a lover right now, but she's like no other. She ain't gonna wait till the morning light to find him. 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She only wanna make it right, and she's gonna make it all right.

house every weekend. Is it Zoe or Zowie? No, I never know. It's a bit like Bowie and Bowie, isn't it? It's Simi with you here on In Demand Radio every single Sunday morning. Just a little bit of music to get you going, to kind of think to yourself, I'm either dealing with a hangover or you're smashing your day because you've had a nice quiet one last night. Whatever it may be, I am with you to get you through it all. I feel the love, no? Don't know why I said that in a weird way. There you go. Feel the love.

on your Sunday morning. I hope you're up and about. It's a bank holiday next weekend, isn't it? That's come round again quick, hasn't it? Oh my God. And apparently, right, this is according to Weaver, so don't have a go at me if it doesn't come true. But apparently next Friday, the bank holiday weekend, is going to be a scorcher. So just a little word of advice. Do you know what I'd do? I'd book the Friday off, ready. Book your Friday off next week and have a nice long weekend. Go on, just do Monday to Thursday. Pretend you're Lee Butler and have a nice little cheeky few days off. Book the Friday off and go and sit in a beer garden all weekend. But obviously, drink very well.

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for like a Sunday morning. You know, just kind of thinking, oh, can't get out of bed. What were you doing last night? What were you up to? Eyeball, that's a Mick Willow edit. That I really like that, actually. It's got kind of a bit of a chill. Makes you want to go to, like, Ibiza. 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I cannot believe I've got to this age in my life and I've never been to Ibiza. I think for fear of the fact that I might end up coming back in, like, a body bag. I'm not quite sure that I would survive Ibiza, if I'm perfectly honest. I have got Otto Nose on the way with Coldplay. Also, Lady Gaga, have you heard it? Lady Gaga's new one with Doechii. It's absolutely brilliant. And I might even throw some One Republic in there as well.

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0: Jelly roll is just amazing. How high does that go? I was like, that was like wincing on my seat. One Republic and Hurt on Jelly Roll. It's Simo with you here on In Demand Radio. It is, of course, Eurovision week. All the finals and everything have been going on to see what goes into Eurovision. I have to say that, like, when Eurovision came to Liverpool a few years ago, it was literally one of the best weekends of my weeks of my entire life. I was running around the city like a lunatic going, oh my God. But it was great. I was saying this to John May the other morning on Brekkie. What was really, really good was the fact that, like, loads of people who were, like, mad Eurovision fans, and they followed the Eurovision, like, all over Europe, obviously, and they were like, since they've been to Liverpool, they couldn't believe it, and just how welcoming everyone was. I was like, yeah, of course, I was going to be like that, wasn't it? And speaking of Eurovision, I'm going to go for the song that I picked as my guilty pleasure. It won the Eurovision. It was my very first crush. I got absolutely annihilated for it on Thursday morning for playing this. Johnny Logan and Hold Me Now. You know what? I don't care either. Ha ha.
1: Don't close your eyes.

I love that, you know. Can't believe that song's 5 years old. Doesn't feel like that. If you'd have said that to me, if you'd come up to me and gone, when was Black Magic Jonas Sue out? I'd have probably said about the 24 push 2021. I can't believe the way time flies. Now they've got brand new music for you here from Marshmello and Thomas Rhett. If you haven't heard this, I love it. It's just brilliant.

0: 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They've got some great offers on. And do you know what? If you are using In Demand Events, by the way, do you know, depending on what your event is, it can start at like £350. I'm going to be telling you more about that very, very soon. I've got Angel City coming, Trey Reynolds, and what about to confuse the life out of you, Mr. Friday Night on a Sunday morning.
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told you I'd confuse the life out of you by throwing Mr. Friday Night in on a Sunday morning. Imagine if you've been out last night and you're a bit like, oh, what's going on here? I've no idea. Well, it's Simo, so what do you expect? Simo with you through until 12 o'clock and then got the Fezzy Pop Show after 12 o'clock. We are probably, say, what, about three quarters through May? It's a bank holiday weekend next weekend, which we're all quite excited about. And now it is time for you to get in touch and let me know, what was your first dance? What was the song that you either had a bit of a smooch or you had like a bit of a, oh, a bit of a party to? It could have been that, couldn't it? But you could have been like bouncing around the dance floor, full on rave, glow sticks in the air. And it's all thanks to the guys at In Demand Events. Now, if you are booking your event now with In Demand Events this month, you know all the little things that sort of when you are booking events that you, the little finishing touches that just sort of make it, like things like the two like big flower arrangements, the big rose bushes that we have, and the post box where people can put all the nice little messages in for you. We're going to give you that for free if you book it in May. How good's that? And honestly, if you are looking, have a little look at them In Demand Events, right, on Instagram. Now, you might be sitting there thinking, oh, it's like, you know, it's going to cost an absolute arm and a leg if someone's going to come in and do that. You might be pleasantly surprised. And on top of that, you are going to have an event that everyone is going to be talking about forever and ever and ever and ever and ever and ever and ever. And they're going to go, oh, remember that? Remember those LED lights they had? Oh, remember the dance floor? Remember the seat covers? Remember that? Remember? Oh, remember they had Steve Cocky playing at the wedding? All of that. Drop them an email, info@indemand.events. That's info@indemand.events. Or you can, of course, drop them a little message and they'll get back to you on Instagram. In the meantime, let me know what your first dance was. Go on, I dare you. Here's Teddy Swift.

0: Belters only. It's Simo with you on In Demand Radio, and it's time for my very first dance with In Demand Events. And morning to Laura and Tom. This is a bit of a sloppy one. I'm going to warn you, right, okay? This was their first dance. They got married at Oh Me Oh My. That is a gorgeous venue there on the front, by the way. Absolutely fab. I've been on a few events there, and it's really, really nice. But they had a bit of a smooch. They had a little bit of a smooch to Laura and Tom when they got married. And they said this is the song that was their first dance. They said there was no raving whatsoever. And it is, you know, it might, I hate to say it, Laura and Tom, it's a bit of a pass the sick bucket moment. But I'd have been struggling because I'd have probably spent the whole dance thinking of Chris Martin, because he's quite fit really, isn't he? But sod about you, Tom.
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quite cute, that really, isn't it, I suppose? Coldplay and Yellow. That was Laura and Tom's First Dance, and it was all with In Demand Events. Get yours in for next week if you fancy it. 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

0: Down Under, it's Lewd with Colin Hay. I always think of the Wolf of Wall Street when I hear that. If you know, you know. Coming up for you after 12 today, it is Nick the Lunatic. He is here with the Fezzy Pop Show, but still got great tunes on the way for you. And I'm going to play a tune from a confirmed artist from Retrospective Festival. But what could it be?
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It literally has such holiday vibes. It's almost bordering on being a bit cheesy, but I love it. I'm a bit like, yay, I'm there, I'm on the beach, I'm having a little cocktail on my way. I tell you what I am imagining as well, being at Retrospective Festival, how amazing does this lineup look? Honestly, you know when you get like proper excited when you see something, even when you work somewhere, and you're like, oh my God, that's going to be incredible, because we are back in the field on the Friday night, Friday the 11th of September in Shirdley Park. We are going to be joined by Boys Life Fit. Heather Small might be playing a bit of air for them people in a minute. Also Nadine Coyle from Girls Aloud, DJ Pat Sharp, also Sybil, she's just incredible. Topow, the Fizz. Can imagine, wouldn't we still do the making your mind up and whip the skirts off? And as if that wasn't enough, it's all going to be hosted by the legendary Pete Waterman. And you remember him from the Hitman and Hair. He was had so many hits with Stock Aitken and Waterman, didn't he? And don't forget as well, back again in the woods, Reminisce Classical with Christine Blonde. She's going to be there with the choir, and also with Rosala, going to be there with the choir and the orchestra. That is going to be spine tingling. And secure your ticket now. You're waiting another week. You just heard that and you think, I like the idea of that, but I'm running a bit low because I'm not being paid yet. Get your tickets for just a tenner. RetrospectiveFestival.com. 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Get your tickets secured and make sure you're there. And on top of that as well, Lee Butler's going to be performing there, John Please Women, and also Steve Cocky. What a night. And I promised you a confirmed artist from Retrospective, and here she is. And people.

for me, Simo. I'll be back to you tomorrow morning at 6 a.m. Me and Cocky back together tomorrow morning. Oh, God. This has been a while, hasn't it? Me and Cocky from 6 o'clock tomorrow morning. Fezzy Pop Show on the way. I'm going to leave you with this from Noah Ed.

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Green, and we are the champions. Good afternoon, especially for Quarry Green Thunder. Yep, they won the final today. Congratulations to all eight lads. I'm not going to mention their names. They know who they are. They know what they've done. They got the job done. Eight games, eight wins, no losses, no goals conceded, and they take the trophy home today. Couldn't be more proud of those. Well done, boys. Thanks to Claire Simo. She is back tomorrow on Bricky Baller with Cocky is in the house. We've got tunes, more tunes, and loads more tunes, and some classics. But here's the Black Eyed Peas. I've got the feeling I'm going to lose my voice.

The Sugar Babes and holding my head. Good afternoon to Stacey and Tash, loving the tunes, listening in Corfu in the sunshine with Limoncello Spritz. Oh no, celebrating 10 years married next year. Congratulations to you. If you want to shout out 60030, start your message with radio.

0: Calvin Carey's looking forward to going to the Hill Dickinson this afternoon. Come on, Everton, the Mighty Blues. Don't forget you want to shout out 60030. Start your message with radio and we get you live for a local. It's In Demand Radio. It's Shania Twain, a man, I feel like a woman.
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good afternoon to Jenko. Got you loud and clear in a camper van right now on the coast in Northumberland. Brecky is on the go. Can you play Sign, Seal, Delivered? I'm yours. That one's special for you. Hope the weather's not too bad. Here's Pink. 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It's the Lunatic on your Fezzy Pop Show on NDMR Radio.

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Lil Mix and Salute Special Hands giving three hearts and saying an absolute tune. Brian Adams, Summer of 69. Good afternoon to Liam. He said, Nick, can you play this? This remembers my days when I was out clubbing in Potworld. Okay, tell me more.

goes down. All your guilty pleasures between now and 2 o'clock. Don't forget, you want to get through to the studio. 60030, start your message with Reddit or the Indie Mind apps. Absolutely free. Bottom right hand corner, you get right through to the studio. Here's JLS and Beat Again on a Sunday afternoon.

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especially for Liam this afternoon. Avenues and Alleyways by Tony Christie. Well, the sunshine, it wasn't early on, it was a bit wet, but hopefully the music's playing, the sun comes out and we come to play. So if B Hawkins and right beside you, I'm definitely getting tired.

Madonna's Like a Virgin, especially for Claire and Sharon's day. They're off out there doing a bottomless brunch. Enjoy yourself, girls. Where are you going? Let me know. Hit me up. Don't forget, we get all your shouts in, all your crests between now and 2 o'clock. And Lanky Man's in already, so he's going wrong. Here's Lionel Richie's and My Destiny on Indie Mile Radio.

Mr. Postman, special for Stacey the afternoon. Stacey said, I'm cooking a nice roast dinner, a nice leg of lamb, having the family round. What would it be like if you could play that song for me while I'm doing the cooking? Well, there you go. It's as easy as that. Here's Big Mountain and Baby, I Love You, with the Lunatic on your Facebook show.

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0: Show.
1: Take that and patience on a Sunday afternoon. Don't forget, I've been telling you about, I am actually doing a charity fight in the 051 on July the 4th. Nick_lunatics, you can progress how I'm getting on. It's getting a bit harder. It's getting a bit intense. I've lost a lot of weight. I think I've done about a stone already, and it's hard. I'm not going to say it's easy. So for those boxers out there, I understand your pain, because the food I love to eat, I have not eaten for a good month or two. And I'm not struggling. It's called willpower, and I will get there on the 4th. And yes, you might see a bit of an improvement. So keep an eye on my socials, Nick_lunatic. How you can get tickets, I'm going to tell you a bit more about that. And we're going to get Steve in the studio next weekend to explain the whole lot. Here's The Cause and What Can I Do on In Demand.

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Doug's top 30, 5 new entries, 10 no movers. What is he talking about? He's giving me a list. Maybe a brand new number one, but you're going to have to wait and see from 2 o'clock. Here's a Crash Test Dummies and on In Demand.

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0: afternoon. Well, that was a cool tune, wasn't it? That is Martin Garrix's brand new one with Ed Sheeran called Repeat It, and before that was Shakira and Burna Boy, and I think it's called Die Die. Anyway, well, enough of that. Let's do some numbers on the Inderman Radio Top 30 on a beautiful sunny Sunday.
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0: Number 30 comes from Bebe Rexha and Faithless, A New Religion, down 9 places on this week's charts.

Ends up one place from last week on the Underman Radio Top 30 with me, Dave Douglas, counting down the biggest tunes of the week every Sunday between 2 and 4. Trey Reynolds, Leave Don't Go, is a non-mover at this week's number 28.

This week's number 27 comes from Cher and Disco Dom on the refunk of Believe Down One Place. And one of my favourite tunes of the summer so far, well, kind of summer, Porsa, this is Magnetic, down five places, this week's number 26.

0: She's in Texas with a little bracket that says edit on it, but I don't think I'm meant to read that bit out. Anyway, after the break, some more numbers.
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0: week, down one place with Porchlight on the Underman Radio Top 30. We count down the biggest tunes of the week, and we throw some new music in now and again, just to fill it out, because we run out of time otherwise. We may even put a mix in, you never know. We'll see. Anyway, let's do some more numbers.
1: Number 22.
0: 22 is from the fantastically talented Alex Warren. This is Fever Dream, down two places to 22.

Max Warren is at this week's number 22. And that's the last time I'm going to say the number of words, 22. Anyway, let's do number 21, Shaboozy and Born to Die, down two places.

Blue, Every Time You Touch, Love So High. Down two places from last week on the Indermine Radio Top 30 V-Day. Douglas, counting down the biggest tunes of the week. And in at 19, it's Stick Figure, Angels Above Me. I think we'll see this on TikTok. Must have done. I've heard it before. It's brand new.

from Zara Larsson and the Pink Panthers, Midnight Sun. Is it this week's 18? And Olivia Rodrigo, he says, put his teeth in. Is it number 17 up one place with Drop Dead? I know.

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0: Just a really cool sort of tune from Christoph. It's called Disco Juice. It's got a good chance of hitting the charts. And we've also got a good chance of hitting the charts. Morgan C. Tree as well before that. Right, let's get back to, I think we're up to number
1: 16.

I always smile on that one because I always nearly get it wrong. Talk to You, which is what I'm doing. Down 8 places to this week's number 14. And Madonna and Sabrina Carpenter, Bring Your Love, is down 2 places to this week's number 13. I got something

Lady Gaga and Zalucci, Runaway. This week's number 12, up one place from last week. And at 11, another tune that's going up one place of DOD and Hayley May. This is called Disclosure on the Indie Man Radio Top 30. We count down the biggest tunes of the week every Sunday between 2 and 4.

Josh Major and Eliza Rose, Down to the Bone, brackets edit. I've done it again. I was up one place at this week's number 11. No, number 10, sorry. At 9, we'll get there at the end. Fisher, Tones and I, Flavour.

That is Flavour from Fisher and Tones and I. This week's definitely number 9. You think I'd be doing this in a year, I'd be able to get the numbers right, wouldn't you? Anyway, well, 8 to 1 after this.

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Marshmello and Thomas Rea. Where do we go? This week's number 8 on the Underman Radio Top 30. That is counting down the biggest tunes of the week. That was down one place from last week. And another tune that is going the opposite direction.

Prosper and Clooney, Free Your Mind, this week's number six, up one place from last week. And Becky Hill, Hands on Me, is down one place, this week's number five.

Anthony Vadera and Crystal, My Lovin'. Morgan Seatree on the remix of that one at number 4 this week, down one place from last week, and a brand new entry for two powerhouses of dance music. Jazzy and Calvin Harris have teamed up for Satisfy, brand new at number 3 on the In The Mind Radio Top 30. We'll be counting down the biggest tunes of the week. Two to go. Will we have a new number 1? Find out.

So, what's number one? Find out after this. This week's number one was last week's number one. 2 weeks at number one. How many times did I say number one? Probably three. It's Disclosure. The sun comes up tremendous. Have a boss weekend. I'll see you soon. Ta-da!

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How are we this afternoon? I'm Dave Weirdy and I am back for 2 hours of nothing but classics, forgotten memories and also future anthems for you this afternoon with House Therapy Sunday Sessions. And as always, thank you to Dave. We kicked off and I'm torn over this, okay? I'm saying Paradox with this track, okay? So that was Stax with Joy, and I'm sure it's kind of a paradoxy tune, but I'm telling you now, the next one is definitely a paradox tune. Coming up next, Powerhouse with Rhythm of the Night on Inderman Liverpool.

How have I only just heard that? That was Anton Powers on the remix of Hector's House, Come Get My Lovin'. Absolutely loving that, you know. I'll tell you what, I'm going to have to root out the extended mix for my set, definitely. Right, up next, bit of Darude with Sandstorm, only on Interman Liverpool.

So as I always say, how I work my music out is I remember a place and a time. So I always say that's a Society track, that's a Club 051 track, but that one that you just listened to reminds me of the Drome. Dave Graham tapes, it's kind of what I grew up to. That was Escape in Control. Up next, I don't really know where this reminds me of. I'm thinking I'm holidaying in Tenerife. This is Paul Johnson with Get Down on Into Man Liverpool.

definitely a forever classic, isn't it? Absolutely quality. From Whelan and the Scarlet with Sunset to Sunrise. I tell you what, they're absolutely smashing it with Camel Fat. Fantastic. And do you know what? I'm made up the local lads as well. Right, up next, this is Peyton with Higher Place. I absolutely love this track. Turn up nice and loud. This is In Demand Liverpool.

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We are back. I'm Dave Weary, and this is House Therapy Sunday Sessions. I tell you what, I like to mix it up, okay? I like to play something new, something old right through on a Sunday. But I remember playing that track on my Tuesday night show, House Therapy. I absolutely love that by John Summit and Venby. That was called Palm of My Hands. Absolutely quality. Right up next, let's go back to 2005 when things went a little bit more commercial on the dance scene. This is Mary J. Blige with Be Without You with Motto Blanco on the remix.

that a mashup, I hear you say. Well, yes, it was a mashup. And you know what I'm like? I like mashups, but some of them, no. No, thank you. I just stick to the originals. But that was absolutely quality. CeCe Rogers, Ben Rainey, Marshall Jefferson. That was called Someday. I'll tell you what, I'm actually playing another mashup next, but it's by my good mates, John B and Dave Bolton. This is Patrick Topping versus Technotronic. It's B-Sharp, Pump Up That Knout on Into My Liverpool.

got all Dave Bolton today, haven't I? The mashup king playing mashups. Not like me, but do you know what I'm saying? There's nothing wrong with mashups. It's just it's not really my thing. I normally play originals. It's kind of what I do, or reworks of originals. That's kind of my style of music anyway. And it's normally Dave Bolton that likes all his mashupy stuff. But some of them are quality. And that was Robin S versus Ginny with Keep My Love Warm. I tell you what, I'm digressing a little bit today, aren't I? Right, up next, York on the Beach on Interman Liverpool.

Loving the intro. Brand new for 2026. That was Route 94, Forget the Girl. Really liking that one. Right up next, finishing off this section, bit of Happy Clappers with I Believe. I'll be back after the break with more music on Into Man Liverpool.

0: on Saturday. 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

We are back for the second hour of the show. I'm Dave Weary, and this is House Therapy Sunday Sessions. I tell you what, if you're only tuning in for the first time, this is what I do each and every Sunday. We mix it up with something old, something new, loads of classics, forgotten classics, and loads of future anthems. And I really enjoy doing my Sunday shows because I get to showcase the tracks that I like as well. And that was Sonny Federa with You and I that we kicked off with. Up next, bit of MK and 17 on In Demand.

Loving the sound of the 90s, 1996 to be exact. That was Gattaca and Degrees of Motion with Passion. Do You Want It Right Now? An all-time classic, and it's going to be a classic forever, that track, I'm telling you. It's locked in time, isn't it? Right, up next, another classic for you from the, I'd say, the Quad Days, but it's obviously been remixed of late. This is Enjoy, an anthem, and it's Sergeant Slick on a remix, this one, on In Demand Liverpool.

We're absolutely flying this afternoon. I tell you what, we're nearly into the final part of the show. An hour and a half of quality music on your Sunday. How good's that? And I tell you what, keep it locked at In Demand Radio, because we've got plenty more music right into the evening for you, with Two Kinds on his way next at six as well. Right, that was Bobby Brown, Two Can Play That Game, and K-Class back on the remix of that one. Finishing off this section with Armin van Elden with I Want Your Soul.

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still remember that coming out back in 2022. It was, that was LF System and Afraid to Feel. And do you know what, it's one of them when it slows down and everyone used to look at you like, I don't really know how I feel about this, and then he sort of got onto it in the end. Right, up next, bit of Shakedown at Night, taking you back to 2001 on Inderman Liverpool.

Inderman's very own Tommy Mac and Amelia Preston on a remix of Annie Lennox's Little Bird. I tell you what, on Friday on Plastic Surgery, I played Paula Waitch's and Rob Kane's new remix of Little Bird. If you've not heard it, it's absolutely quality. Go and check it out. Go on the listen again and have a little listen. Right, up next, bit of Narc versus Rank One, Kelly Lorena with True Love Never Dies.

Fede LeGrand with Put Your Hands Up for Detroit for your Sunday afternoon on Interman Radio. Tell you what, dead quick story. I was playing that back in Modo in 2006. It was the biggest track out, okay? And as it went to kick in, the power cut and went off and everyone was booing me. I felt terrible. Anyway, enough about me. Up next, bit of divine inspiration with the way Put Your Hands In My Hand on Interman Liverpool.

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0: 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Now on the show tonight, we got music from DJ Khaled, Brandy, Trey Songz, Mary J. Blige, and many more. We got those remixes you don't hear anywhere else. And that's not enough. We got the 80s classic of the week. All that between now and 8 p.m. tonight. Shout out to Online G in the building.
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0: We got more birthday shout outs coming your way. Don't forget, make sure you check out R&B Anthems on Instagram. 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But right now, let's go back to 2015.
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This is the R&B Anthems radio show right here on InDemand Radio, where music means more. My name is DJ Two Kind. This time we get down every Sunday. Still to come in the next 30 minutes, we've got music from Cassidy, Ave Gotti. We've got something from Tweet. Big track from Drake and many, many more. We've got the 80s classic as we do every single week. As we hit you off with a little 80s throwback, that's before 8 p.m. Now, I mentioned those remixes you don't hear anywhere else.

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As we continue with these remixes, this is the sound of Tamaya. 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

They're coming up at 8 p.m. It's all about Anthem City with Ian Redmond. And then 10 o'clock, Dave Bickow brings you In My House at 10 p.m. And at midnight, it's all about John Paul with the disco thing. So whatever you do, make sure you keep it locked right here to In Demand Radio, 24 hours a day. 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As we continue with the classics,

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sound of SZA and The Weeknd. Calvin Harris on the remix of that one. As we approach the part of the night we look forward to every single Sunday, that's the 80s classic of the week. And this week we're going back to 1985. The group is called the Brooklyn, Bronx and Queens Band. Bit of an odd title. They had some big tunes during the 80s. The one that we're about to get into right now is one of my favourite. The track is called Genie. It's from 1985. The group is called the Brooklyn, Bronx and Queens Band. And it's this week's 80s classic of the week.

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0: 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This is Ultrabeats Anthem City.
2: 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And we kick it off this week with the massive Red 5. This is The Beat Goes for you Sunday night.

Dirty. That was the Pawn Kings of Up to No Good. What a tune. Reminds me of the Buzz Club. And now we move to full on 90s rave royalty. This is The Prodigy with No Good for Anthem City on In Demand.

Hey, the Man Radio Anthem City. That was Manson with Wide Open Space, the Perfecto remix. Reminds me of Paul Oakenfold when I seen him in Ibiza back in 2001. What a tune that was. And now, a big 051 Liverpool anthem. This is Diddy with Give Me Love on Hey, the Man Radio.

0: on into my radio, taking you back in time there with Black Box and Ride on Time. Okay, keep it locked. Anthem City, we are coming up after the break with more big, big tunes. I'll see you on the other side.
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1: 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Keep it locked, it is Inderman, Sunday night, we are having a party.

In Man Radio Sunday night at Anthem City, one of my all-time favourite tracks, that Loveland, Let the Music Lift You Up. And now from one massive one to another, you know what, I'm going to get in the studio and remix this. I love it that much. This is New Atlantic, I Know, the Love Decade remix. It is Sunday night, it is Anthem City. You are locked in with Chris C on it.

Anthem City Sunday night, taking you back to the old school disco days. That was Snap and Rhythm Is a Dancer. And now, I love this. Bit of a cheese butty, but I don't care. Coming in from Sash, this is Mysterious Times. Anthem City on Inderman Radio. 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

Hiya, it's Jack Hellier here, the guy that you can hear Monday to Friday between the hours of 1 and 4. And I've been given the opportunity to speak to you right now about my show, which you can catch between the hours of 1 and 4 o'clock. So if you're free or busy between the hours of 1 and 4 o'clock, you can listen to my show Monday to Friday between 1 and 4 o'clock.

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10: In Demand Radio, Sunday night at Anfield City. It's Chris C filling in for Ian Redman. He's off doing an underwater wood welding course or something. I don't know. You know Redman, what he's like. Anyway, I'm going to take you now to the dance floor of the 051. Close your eyes. Let's relive those memories and turn up the tunes.

And from City Sunday Night, the guiltiest of all guilty pleasures. That was Cascado of Every Time We Touch. And now my best mate on the planet, this is Jesse with Look At Me Now, an old 051 anthem. I've been-

Take Me Away. That was a big, big favourite in the Pleasure Rooms, that one. And now, as we continue on with the tunes then, from one anthem to another, I remember this coming out, it was like Rocking Horse, you know what I mean. No one could get their hands on it. Coming in from Residence Q, this is The Huge Someday on Anthem City Sunday night.

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Inner Man Radio, Sam from City with Chris C. And now the last part of the show. I look forward to this all the time. It's the only place you can get away with playing full on UK happy hardcore right here on Am from City on Inner Man. Kicking it off then, that huge one. Also beating Dan and Styles with their take on Paradise and Dreams. This is massive. Sunday night Am from City, turn it up.

In the Man Radio, Darren Stars and the legend that is MC Junior with I Need You, another big, big anthem from back in the day. And now, big favourite of mine, this. I absolutely love this. Yes. Imagine this in the Bounce Back Arena. Gareth Emery, Concrete Angel on In Demand.

In a moment, so that was Recon with Fuel to Fire, and now I'm going to leave you with a few bangers. That is all from myself, Chris C, on Anthem City. You can catch me every Saturday night, 10 o'clock, with my own show, All Things House. But for now, I'll leave you with this. This is Darren Styles with Cruising. You take care, have a boss Sunday and a boss week, and I'll see you all very soon.

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Man Radio. My name's Dave Baker. Welcome to In My House. I take you from 10 p.m. right up until 12 o'clock in the morning. The track we kick off part one with Selena Fader, Laura Davey, and Lewis John with a track called So True. The track that's on right now in the mix is Hadaway with What Is Love.

0: not going away. Do not shut it down. We'll be back right after this.
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2 of In My House, I take it from 10 p.m. right up until 12 o'clock in the morning. The track we kicked off part 2 with was Triplism of King Starlight with a track called Hurricane. The track is going right now in the mix. Absolute belt of a track. Purple Disco Machine back with an absolute banger. This one's called Disco Cherry and it is absolutely huge as well. My name's Dave Bicker. You've got myself locked in right up until 12 o'clock in the morning. Part 2 is chunky and full of

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In Man Radio, my name's Dave Berger. This is part four of In My House. Kicking off part four with Flick and Phil, Shooting Star. The track is on right now and it makes needs no introduction at all, but this is The Logical Song, obviously by Scooter, an absolute banger of a track. Kicking in shortly after that, we're going to have a track by Aqua Gen. We're also going to have a track by Divine Inspiration, BCD Project, and we're ending part four with a track by Cooper called I Believe, and it is an absolute banger. This is In Demand Radio, and like I mentioned earlier on, if you haven't missed any part of my show, you can go on the In Demand Radio app, and the In Demand Radio Play, you can search up my name, you can go to Dave Bicko, you can play back any part of this show, you can fast forward to the end points, you can go to the start points if you're into your funky house, you can go to the Scouse house right to the end. But like I said before as well, earlier on, my name is Dave Bicko. You can search me on Instagram at

How Big Is That Track, an old absolute belter of a hardcore track back in the day, early 90s. This Aquagen remix came out in the early 2000s and is an absolute banger. Hard to say, I'm sorry. My name's Dave Bicko, this is In One Radio, this is Divine Inspiration

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One of our listeners, obviously listens into the show. He gets the station on 24/7. Calvin Lou, big up to you, mate. And with that, let's continue on showcasing this new era of Disco House.

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A big thank you there to John Paul for the last hour of New Disco on In Demand Radio. Well, get your crash helmets on and turn your speakers up, as we're about to go into meltdown. I'm Phil Scope and this is Bass Beats and Melody. The next hour is dedicated to the old school vibe. We have two features this week as well, and we have two new tracks from the very busy Wes P. More details about those features soon. Starting us off this week with an absolute rave classic. It's Digital Orgasm and Moog Eruption, only on In Demand Radio. Demon.